throwback from 2003, the Queen of Pop, Britney Spears with Toxic on Nova. And right now, a fresh hit from Femi. He's teamed up with the Kid Laroi for a remix of his song Noble, and it plays

0: across Melbourne. This is Nova.
1: Let's get the party started. See you at the bar, you was hardly talking. That's when I knew that your heart was scarring. Friends to lovers need a part to star in. Like, wait, babe, let me ask.

0: Imagine a CEO in an office. Imagine they're leading an important meeting and the board of directors all applaud. When you imagined the CEO, did you imagine they were blind? Probably not. Because when we imagine leadership in advertising, people get left out. 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

0: on Nova. Good morning. You're on the air with Jase, Lauren and Clint. And it is back to school day for us and a lot of the kids in Melbourne.
1: Yes. Oh. Well done, parents. You survived 2 weeks of the holidays. And if your children have 3 weeks, then Godspeed.
0: Oh, yeah, good luck to you.
1: Five days to go.
2: I was at the footy yesterday and I saw in live action, my sister was there and she saw a fellow school mom. And the school mom approached Casey and said, "Hey, are you looking forward to packing some lunches tonight?" And Casey said, "No, there's no school tomorrow." And the facial expression, seeing the reality, she was crushed.
1: Oh, Casey's kids don't go back today?
2: No, they go back tomorrow.
0: And this lady thought her kids were going back.
2: Yeah, she's like, "You ready to pack the lunches tonight?"
1: Oh,
2: and
1: no.
2: Just seeing the despair in this lady's face.
1: Well, imagine the despair on the kids' face if they got dropped to school with no other students. It must happen all the time.
2: Surely
1: the Tuesday
2: it would.
1: Starts really complex, isn't it?
0: Oh, it's ridiculous.
1: Anyway, we've had 2 weeks off. Did everyone have a nice holiday?
0: I had a great time. Saw a couple of movies.
1: You went to the Goldie?
0: Yep. Saw Toy Story 5.
1: I haven't seen it yet.
0: Excellent.
1: In fact, now the weather is so cold, I'm going to do that this
0: week. This is how,
1: maybe
2: day.
1: This weekend.
0: This is how I'd wrap it up. It's the first movie my four-year-old's actually sat through.
2: Oh, that's great.
1: Oh, and it's great?
0: Yeah. Yeah, it's pretty good.
1: Is a lily pad cute? Or is lily pad the devil?
0: Lily pad's the devil.
1: Oh, not cute.
0: I'm personally like Toy Story 4 better, but it's great.
1: Oh.
2: Okay.
0: Yep.
1: That sounds classic Jason review.
2: I sort of got through a quarter of it and then I was like, this ain't
1: what do you
2: me.
1: Mean? You went to the movies and left
2: 15 minutes
1: in.
2: No.
0: On a plane?
2: No. I got a version of it sent to me.
0: Did you buy it off the streets in Bali?
2: No.